0: This is my only favorite station.
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It's 13 minutes to 2 now here on the Sounds of MacArthur. That was I Know by Perry Como. And before that, the number 33 song, Annette Funicello with Tall Paul. Well, the number 35 song is by a group called The Dusters and a track called Collation.

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Stay tuned because he's got some great music for you.

to San Francisco, I will be Gadjoué. I'll be the cat of Monte Cristo, you'll be the Countess May.

0: 5 o'clock. Ah. 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And we're in the middle of some double shots. Moving forward, here's Freddie Mercury and the boys.
1: Pub crawl.
0: Yeah, who was that guy? Finish off this hour with a Queen double shot. And that can be just for you, Paul Melross at Aird's. I hope you enjoy them.
2: Buddy, you're a boy, make a big noise, playing in the street, gonna be a big man someday. You got mud on your face, you big disgrace.

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1: Such a nice song. And here's another song for Mr. Piolo Pascual. This time, ang title ng kanyang kantahin ay Kailangan Kita.

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